It's Harry Connick Jr. there, and from his album Star Turtle, and that's called The Eyes of the Seeker. We've got Eric Burdon up for you next.

There's not a problem that I can't fix, cause I can do it in the mix. And if your man gives you trouble just to move out on the double, and you don't let it trouble your brain, cause away goes trouble down the drain. Said away goes trouble down the drain.

walking, walking in the rain. Walking, walking

And that was London Beat there with I've Been Thinking About You. And if you've got somebody you've been thinking about, yes, I dare say you do. Right, we're going to hear now from Adam Hicks and Bridget Mendler with Turn Up. I dare say you do. Right, we're going to hear now from Adam Hicks and Bridget Mendler with Turn Up the Music.

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need your help. That's what we 81-year-olds do when we forget the words. Might want to shake your boogie a little bit, you know. I'm going to do one more chorus out, if you will. Do the last chorus again. What do you say, Jimmy? Thank you. I don't want to make you tired. I'm going to need it again. If I wanna play a little poker too, I don't want to say nothing as long as I'm taking care of you.

0: 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Thank you so much, Taylor. Muchas gracias.
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You yak, yak, yak, yak, yak, all the time. 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

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You talk too much, woman. We got about 10 there now. You know, like I told you, it don't take me no 3 days to do no album. So,

Ah!

Lovely Dusty Springfield born Mary O'Brien. And little by little is Tom Petty and the Heartbreakers doing James Bond theme Goldfinger to take us up to the news.

fabulous Uriah Heep from their Sea of Light album and Mistress of All Time. Here's Pink Floyd live.

Ah, oh, that is so good. Pink Floyd live from their... Ah, oh, that is so good. Pink Floyd live from their Double Pulse

your goodbye. Left me with eyes that cry. One day I gotta go on, dear, without you.